0: in January, going to Melbourne, Sydney and Brisbane. Riley Green said his song POS Like Me is not aimed at Megan Maroney. Riley posted an acoustic video of the song and fans were convinced it was a direct response to Megan releasing her album the same day. He said he just felt like playing the song and it had nothing to do with her. I'm Katie and that's your latest country music news.
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9: Tyler Hubbard all but confirms that Florida Georgia Line are getting back together. The rumours have been flying and the duo have been teasing, but now they've come out and said that they're probably going to put some shows together next year. Garth Brooks is calling for scalping to become illegal. He said he doesn't know why it is legal and the problems of today's sickening procedures would be gone if we outlawed it. I'm Katie and that's your latest country music news.
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4: Hello, I'm Brad Cox. This is my single, What Are The Odds, on iHeart Country Australia. I've been writing a bunch of more country music again, and it just felt good. It just felt like one that people could get around. I mean, it feels like a song people might use in their weddings, and everyone's, you know, either got a relatable story to it or yearns for that. You know, there's kind of two options there, and both of them are relatable. So yeah, it just felt good. It's really simple songwriting, and yeah, it felt like kind of a good spot to start after coming out of my last record to put a song like that out. What a-

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9: 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Carly Pearce has revealed that she doesn't want kids. When asked about her family plans on TikTok, she says, "I don't want children and I'm totally okay with that." She says she loves children, she's a great aunt, but it was never her dream. Matt Geiger's heading on tour in Australia and North America. Kicking off in August, the Aussie dates hit Rockhampton, Mackay, Townsville, Caboolture, Ballarat, Newcastle and Sunshine Coast. I'm Katie and that's your latest country music news.
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10: Hello, how you doing? Welcome to the show. Bit going on, isn't there, in country music? We've got CMC tickets for you. We've got Long Haul Festival tickets for you. A big record was broken today in country music. I'm going to talk about that very soon and play you a record-breaking song. Let's kick off the show. Kaylee Bell, Me For Me. It's iHeart's Country Australia. You're home for new country, and this is new for Kaylee. It's been so long.

It's Casey Musgrave's Mexico Honey at iHeart Country Australia. Justin Thompson in. How are you feeling today? You know who's a pretty happy person in the world today? Ella Langley. And I've got a very good reason for her to be happy. It was announced this morning, the Billboard Hot 100 top four songs are all country songs, and for 15 weeks at number one, it's this song, Choosin' Texas, Ella Langley, which holds the record for the most weeks at number one ever. Ella Langley, Choosin' Texas, 15 weeks, which has beaten another two big songs, Mariah Carey, We Belong Together, and this one from Whitney Houston.

0: this song.
1: Now that is that. It's worth a drink for Ella later today. I don't know what she's doing, but she needs to crack open the champagne. So I suppose we should play you the song. The record-breaking Ella Langley and Choosin' Texas. Oh, after this bit. The record-breaking Ella Langley and Choosin' Texas. 15 weeks at number one on the Billboard Hot 100. Here it is.

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0: Kenny Chesney featuring Pink. Set the world on fire at iHeart Country Australia. How are you doing today, Justin Thompson, this afternoon? CMC Rocks Queensland, if you want to go. We have your first tickets. I'm going to tell you how you can enter to win really soon. Lainey Wilson has played CMC Rocks a couple of years back. Here she is with John Mayer. Phone, keys, wallet. It's iHeart Country Australia, your home for new country. And this is new for Lainey and John.
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0: Maddie and Tay, Girl in a Country Song at iHeart Country Australia. Justin Thompson here. You know, I was thinking about it before. Last time Maddie and Tay were in Australia, it was in 2015 for CMC Rocks Queensland, and they haven't been back since. So very overdue. We don't know who the lineup is going to be yet. We don't know who's on it. It'll be announced later in the year. Maybe it might be Maddie and Tay. That'd be cool to have them back. If you want to win tickets, a three-day VIP pass for you and a mate. For CMC Rocks Queensland 2027, we have your first tickets. It's very easy. Just jump over to the iHeart app. Listen to iHeart Country Australia. You'll see the little red microphone button up the top. Click that. Let us know why we should give the tickets to you. Be selfish for once. You don't want anyone else to get them. You want these. It's the 20th year. Big celebrations. And you and a friend could be going. Three-day VIP pass for you and a mate up for grabs. CMC Rocks, one of the biggest country music parties of the year. It returns to Willowbank to celebrate its 20th year. If you're a camper, you can get there from the Wednesday, 17th. But the official festival dates, Friday, Saturday, Sunday, March 19 to the 21st of March. What a party it's going to be. All the details on everything that I just spoke about, iHeart.com. Good luck, guys. We want you to win.
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Stella Lefty, Boston at iHeart, Country Australia. I was talking before about the top four songs on the Billboard 100. They're all country songs, and Stella Lefty's included in that at number three. So number one goes Choosing Texas, Ella Langley. Then Taylor Swift, I Knew It, I Knew You. Boston, that song, number three. And the Ella and Morgan song, I Can't Love You Anymore. First time ever. Well, actually the second time. It happened a couple of weeks ago as well, but pretty much for the first time ever, all the top four all country songs on the Billboard Hot 100. Country music, not too bad, eh? It'll go far. Here's the Chicks. Goodbye, Earl. iHeart, Country Australia. Good afternoon. Yeah, Wednesday arvo, midweek Wednesday. Marianne.

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10: There's a brand new festival coming to Australia and you don't want to miss it. Headlined by Kacey Musgraves and Kane Brown, the Long Haul Festival is hitting the road in January, going to Melbourne, Sydney and Brisbane. Riley Green said his song POS Like Me is not aimed at Megan Maroney. Riley posted an acoustic video of the song and fans were convinced it was a direct response to Megan releasing her album the same day. He said he just felt like playing the song and it had nothing to do with her. I'm Katie and that's your latest country music news.
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11: Yeah, hi. Let's get right back into it with the latest hit for Drake Milligan. This is Old Flames, Old Whiskey, iHeart Country Australia, your home for new country. 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

Lauren Elena with Kane Brown and iHeart Country Australia. That's the new one. We are your home for new country. You like that newbie? Never Been in Love, it's called. And Kane will be in Australia in January. He's playing Long Haul Festival, Melbourne, Sydney and Brisbane in January 2027. Get your tickets from Ticketek. They go on sale this week. But we have some freebies for you. You and a friend could be off to see Kane Brown, Casey Musgraves, Charles Wesley Godwin and more in either Melbourne, Sydney or Brizzy. Let us know which one. 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Good luck. Double pass up for grabs, you and a friend. iHeart.com, guys. Taylor Moss is also on the lineup. Here she is.

0: is one half of Florida Georgia Line, who are getting back together. That's the rumour. Hopefully they tour. How you doing? Justin Thompson this afternoon. Luke Holmes in 2 minutes.
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He's got his new album coming out on Friday, Shaboozy Cowgirl. That song's on it. We've heard a couple of tracks on it. I've had a little bit of a sneak listen. Very Western themed, this album, so looking forward to seeing it see the light of day. Justin Thompson, the Savo. Keith Urban now.

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8: 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Carly Pearce has revealed that she doesn't want kids. When asked about her family plans on TikTok, she says, "I don't want children and I'm totally okay with that." 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Matt Geiger's heading on tour in Australia and North America. Kicking off in August, the Aussie dates hit Rockhampton, Mackay, Townsville, Caboolture, Ballarat, Newcastle and Sunshine Coast. I'm Katie and that's your latest country music news.
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9: Have you jumped on the iHeart app yet and on the talkback mic and said hello to us and let us know why you want to win CMC Rocks tickets? Yeah, we got them up for grabs. First tickets. They're not even on sale yet and we're giving you the chance to win them. You could be there, you and a friend, VIP. Talk more about it real soon. Right now, it's Zach John King. 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Nice.

I like that. Really like that song. The more I listen to it, Vincent Mason, What You Want at iHeart Country Australia. Justin Thompson in. That's new, and we are your home for new country, so makes sense. CMC Rocks, Queensland fans, we have your first tickets. Have you ever been to CMC Rocks? I know many of you have. Some may not. Make the 20th festival your first one. I think 2016 was my very first one, and I haven't missed a year since. CMC Rocks Queensland returns to Willowbank to celebrate the 20th year on Friday the 19th. It really all begins, 19th, 20th, 21st, big weekend. But if you're camping, you normally get there on the Wednesday. So the party for you really begins on the 17th of March next year. Tickets haven't gone on sale yet, but we are giving you the chance to win your first tickets. You and a friend, VIP style. Yeah, we're sending you in style for sure. Just jump over to the iHeart app. Listen to iHeart Country Australia on the app on your phone. You'll see a little red microphone button up the top. Click that and let us know why. We shall give the tickets to you. CMC Rocks 2027. Dates have been announced. Lineup will be announced later in the year. How?

I was thinking about it while I was on my way after clocking out, cashing my paycheck. What comes next for all us regular guys? You know, life is tough with lots of decisions, questions without answers. The answers ain't been given.

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Canada, Mackenzie Porter, pick up at iHeart Country Australia. Justin Thompson here. If you haven't followed us on socials yet, go do that. iHeart Country AU's where you'll find us. Let's play you something new. We are your home for new country. This is Corey Kent, Cigarette Burns.

0: Brown and the Boys, the Zac Brown Band, and Homegrown. Justin Thompson here, iHeart Country Australia. This bop next. I'll take a walk on the beach, I'll write your name in the sand. Ain't no romantic in me, I don't know who told you that. I'll bring you breakfast. Gotta say, I reckon it's his best yet. Tucker Wetmore's new one. Who told you that? It's on in 2 minutes. I don't know who told you
1: that. In 2026, we will play our first ever regular season game in Australia.
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It went global, that song. As soon as it was released, bam, right around the world, Maren Morris, her big breakout single, My Church, at iHeart Country Australia. Justin Thompson here. I don't know who you grew up with in terms of music and artists and who you looked up to as a kid growing up. One of mine was Tim McGraw. Here he is with Real Good Man, and he is happy to report. I have met him. Great bloke. iHeart Country Australia. Tim, here he is.

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3: 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And this next song I've chosen because I saw him play at Nissan Stadium during CMA Fest. Incredibly inspiring, incredibly great band. He's the man of the hour. This is Zach Top, I Never Lie.
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5: There's a brand new festival coming to Australia and you don't want to miss it. 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Riley Green said his song POS Like Me is not aimed at Megan Maroney. Riley posted an acoustic video of the song and fans were convinced it was a direct response to Megan releasing her album the same day. He said he just felt like playing the song and it had nothing to do with her. I'm Katie and that's your latest country music news.
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6: Brad Cox has been touring around the country, the Multiple Dimensions Tour. Congratulations if you won tickets through us. It started in Perth a couple of weeks ago. It's gone to Victoria, a couple of shows in Queensland, and still a few more to go. So if you want to grab your tickets, I'm sure there's still some available, but snap them up quick. Here he is with his brand new song, What Are the Odds? Brad Cox. What are

0: I knew it, I knew you, Tay Tay, Taylor Swift at iHeart Country Australia. There's a chart in America called the Billboard Hot 100. It's all genres, so not just country, it's every song, right, has the chance to be on that chart. And four country songs are the top four on that chart, which is the first time it's ever happened. Ella Langley at number one with Choosin' Texas. That song, Taylor, I Knew It, I Knew You at number two. Stella Lefty Boston, number three. And the Ella and Morgan song at number four. But it's celebrations today for Ella Langley. I've already played you the song before, Choosin' Texas, but that song beat this song for the record today. Can you believe it? Whitney Houston, she was 14 weeks at number one, and Ella Langley just this week, 15 weeks. Huge, huge, huge, huge. I'm sure you'll hear Choosin' Texas again soon. It'll be on. It's getting a good run. I won't play it for you getting my show. All right, well, should I play it? Do you want to hear it again? Ella Langley choosing. I'm not going to play the whole thing. Hang on a second. Just because it is a day of celebration, so I feel like it's right to play it. Here you go. She's from Texas, I can tell by. Officially the world record now. 15 weeks at the top of that chart I was talking about, the Billboard Hot 100, which if you don't know much about it, just believe me, it's very important, okay? It doesn't take a crystal ball. So the Ella Langley cab will be celebrating today, no doubt. Okay, thank you, Ella. You've had a good run with that one. I'm sure you'll hear it again at some point today.
1: What a song, though.
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1: 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What's going on? The Wolf Brothers are here, Nick and Tom. Hello, fellas.
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Find Me in a Bar, Justin Thompson here. The new one for Morgan Wallen, Ben By Now, was only released last week. We actually had the world premiere, so last Friday, you heard it before anybody else. This is it. I'll play it for you after this. Megan Maroney, Indifferent, iHeart Country Australia.

0: This is iHeart Country Australia. Justin Thompson here. Got this number one hit for Max McNown coming up for you.
1: She's rising up the Catalina coastline. Jeep ride all the way to Santa Fe.
0: Play it before the end of my show, before I hand it over to Christoph. Also, something new, Lainey Wilson and John Mayer. And that big NRL song for the year, Casey Barnes in 2 minutes. iHeart, Country Australia.
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Lainey and John, Lainey Wilson, John Mayer, the new one, Phone, Keys, Wallet at iHeart Country Australia. Justin Thompson in, that is it for me. Christoph is in next. You got me shaking my. He's going to play this song from Casey Musgraves and also tell you how you can win tickets to Long Haul Festival, Melbourne, Sydney, Brizzy. You want to be there, believe me, you and a friend could be going. Great new track from Casey Musgraves. I'll leave it with Christoph to play it. I'm going to leave you with some Max McNown. Forever Ain't Long Enough, as promised, and I will see you tomorrow. Bye, guys.

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8: Tyler Hubbard all but confirms that Florida Georgia Line are getting back together. The rumours have been flying and the duo have been teasing, but now they've come out and said that they're probably going to put some shows together next year. Garth Brooks is calling for scalping to become illegal. He said he doesn't know why it is legal and the problems of today's ticketing procedures would be gone if we outlawed it. I'm Katie and that's your latest country music news.
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13: 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My name

doing on this Wednesday afternoon? I'm going to call it Whiskey Wednesday. Every time I play a song today where someone mentions the word whiskey, I might have myself a shot. So that'll be quite interesting by the end of the day. Hopefully not too many songs on the way about whiskey. Let's kick it off today with Riley Green. This is Think As You're Drunk on iHeart Country Australia.

Latest one from Casey Musgraves. It's Mexico Honey here at iHeart Country Australia. And I'm wishing to myself now that I decided that I would have a shot of honey every time the word honey was mentioned instead of whiskey. But we'll see how we go. Here's Bailey Zimmerman. This is Chevy Silverado. He'll be in the country for Strumming Bird this year.

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Mackenzie Carpenter and Sound of a Heartbreak for your Wednesday here at I Had Country Australia. And those of you that have had their hearts broken, I know it's tough. I know it's rough on you, but you know what? You all get over it in time. As long as you've got good mates around you, they'll help you get through it. Here's Megan Maroney. She's going to take her medicine, and maybe you should too on I Had Country Australia. Hey.

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Devil's Dragon. You can't step to this backyard swagger. You know it ain't my fault when I'm walking, dogs drop it like a...

0: Music with Little Red Wagon here at iHeart Country Australia. And I'm going to let you know next hour about CMC Rocks Queensland and, of course, Long Haul Festival. We got tickets to give away to both of them. We got the first tickets to give away for CMC Rocks Queensland, and it is Whiskey Wednesday. So let's see how I go next hour. Matt Geiger, he's on the way next. It's iHeart Country Australia.
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Jason Aldean and Don't Tell On Me for this Whiskey Wednesday here at IHAT Country Australia. And that means don't tell the Ivory Tower boys that I've called it Whiskey Wednesday and that I'm having a sneaky shot of whiskey every time that word whiskey is mentioned. Here's Keith Urban in The Ranch. Some days you gotta dance, and I might be dancing next hour at IHAT Country.

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5: 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We've got Kane Brown, Good As You, live. I think it's time we update that because we've heard that quite a bit lately. And we've got John Pardy with Dirt on My Boots, live. We're going to kick it off. It's iHeart Country, Australia.

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KSO, Kane Brown, and Good As You Live. 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Tyler Rodriguez, Taylor Moss, Nathan Lamont. There's heaps in there. Go to the win page now at iHeart.com. All the information is right there. Here's some Brad Coxie Cox. He's our artist focus this week. This is Old School.

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Zach John King and Get to Drinking, which I have been. Just between you and me. It's Whiskey Wednesday here at I Had Country Australia. You're home for new country. We've got Travis Collins on the way. Wyatt Flores. Geez, I'm getting a little bit tipsy already. But right now, it's Morgan Evans. This is Steeltown on I Had Country Australia.

lava is busy with ships. Its horizon.

0: going to be one of them nights indeed here at Whiskey Wednesday on iHeart Country Australia. Bit of Travis Collins for you. We got Luke Bryan on the way soon. He loves you. He misses you and he means it. And we got Thomas Redd and Jordan Davis on the way. And you know what? I told you on Monday that we're watching a show called Ransom Canyon on Netflix and those boys are on this season, man. I can't wait for it. I haven't seen that episode yet, but we'll talk about it a little bit later on. Jelly Roll on the way next. It's iHeart Country Australia.
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good old. Yeah, Thomas Rhett, Jordan Davis, Ain't a Bad Life. And I mentioned just before that they're on a show called Ransom Canyon. It's a cool, like, country style show. The second season's out now on Netflix. My wife and I re-binged the first season over the weekend because we like to, you know, kind of catch up on what's happened in the year since it's been off air. You know what it's like now, all these shows, you get really invested. They drop all the episodes out, you binge it, and then you got to wait another whole year, so you forget everything. Well, Thomas Rhett and Jordan Davis are going to feature on that show this season. Check it out now, Ransom Canyon on Netflix. Here's Tim McGraw. This is Southern Girl on iHeart Country Australia.

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12: Carly Pearce has revealed that she doesn't want kids. When asked about her family plans on TikTok, she says, "I don't want children and I'm totally okay with that." She said she loves children, she's a great aunt, but it was never her dream. Matt Geiger's heading on tour in Australia and North America. Kicking off in August, the Aussie dates hit Rockhampton, Mackay, Townsville, Caboolture, Ballarat, Newcastle and Sunshine Coast. I'm Katie and that's your latest country music news.
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16: 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My name

0: Okay, let me start this hour by saying I've just been joking. I'm not having shots of whiskey every time someone mentions whiskey. This right here that you can hear, that is a plastic bottle of water because that's all I drink. I'm not even a drinker. And if you're out there driving home, don't bloody drink and drive. Don't be a bloody idiot. Let's kick it off. It's Dasher and Matt About It on this Whiskey Wednesday on iHeart Country Australia.
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0: Vincent Mason with What You Want here at I Had Country Australia. And I did mention before that I am definitely not taking shots of whiskey. Every time someone mentions the word whiskey, I wouldn't be able to get through the first shot of whiskey. Just between you and me. Here's Eric Church, Smoke a Little Smoke on I Had Country Australia. That sounds a bit better. We might twist one up.
1: Turn the quiet up. 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
1: We got some new Morgan Wallen singing about having that hard conversation when the love spark has died on Been By Now.
2: If it was meant to be, we'd have been by now.
1: After her dry spell, Kacey Musgraves heads south of the border to get pretty steamy in the clip for her new song, Mexico Honey. And we've all been here. Nate Smith sings about getting caught in a self-destruct loop on Find Me in a Bar.
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0: tells me the devil ain't.
1: Well,
0: gone.
1: I've done it again, haven't I? I've forgotten all about the artist Focus. I should have played it last hour after I played a Brad Cox song. But you know what? I'll play it for you now. Brad Cox is our artist Focus this week. And we asked him what he thinks about country music at the moment.
2: The thing with country music is it's so eclectic now. You can pretty much make what, I mean, listen to my last record. It's country music, but it's not country music, you know, but my fans are country fans that are listening to it, you know, like that's the, I think that's the beauty of music. It's subjective. It evolves all the time. And I mean, particularly with this song, it's like it's taken a step back towards parallel of my record before that. And that felt good to do, you know, like my last record, I really felt like I did all this musical stuff and wrote songs in a specific way that wasn't what I had done in my previous records, and that felt awesome, and I really needed to do that. And now this next song's like, oh, we'll just parallel that up a little bit and do that, because that feels good now, and I don't think that's scaring anyone off, which is really cool to be a part of in 2026. Hi, I'm Brad Cox. Catch me at Strumming Bird Festival this October. It's been so-

0: Maren Morrison, 80s Mercedes here at I Had Country Australia. I love those old Mercs, you know. 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What model is it? 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Is it two-door? Whatever it is. 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

Cameron Wickham with Kingdom of Fear, rounding out my Wednesday afternoon show here at iHeart Country Australia. And I've been calling it Whiskey Wednesday, you know, right through the show. And I did mention at the top of the hour that no, I'm not having a shot of whiskey every single time someone mentions the word whiskey, because I'd be on the floor and the music would just be rolling through. Probably a better show anyway. That's it. I need to get out of here. Steve Fitton to kick off your day bright and early for breakfast at 6 a.m. JT's got the microphones on from midday. And I'll be back at 4 o'clock to drive you home. I'm going to leave you with Diamond Rio. This is unbelievable on iHeart Country Australia. See you tomorrow from 4. Stay safe and have fun. 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
3: Tyler Hubbard all but confirms that Florida Georgia Line are getting back together. The rumours have been flying and the duo have been teasing, but now they've come out and said that they're probably going to put some shows together next year. Garth Brooks is calling for scalping to become illegal. He said he doesn't know why it is legal and the problems of today's ticketing procedures would be gone if we outlawed it. I'm Katie and that's your latest country music news.

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4: 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This is my single, What Are The Odds, on iHeart Country Australia. I've always said that I get to play music with my best friends and, you know, even in the last 12 months, they've checked me a few times on things I needed checking on and it was quite humbling and I love the fact that we have that relationship. Behaviour and attitudes and thoughts and, just general, you know, just good friends that should do things like that, but I get to work with them as well, you know, that's the beauty of being best friends with my band is they support me professionally and they're incredibly talented at what they do, but they also support me personally in all aspects of my life.

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4: There's a brand new festival coming to Australia and you don't want to miss it. 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Riley Green said his song POS Like Me is not aimed at Megan Maroney. Riley posted an acoustic video of the song and fans were convinced it was a direct response to Megan releasing her album the same day. He said he just felt like playing the song and it had nothing to do with her. I'm Katie and that's your latest country music news.

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3: Carly Pearce has revealed that she doesn't want kids. When asked about her family plans on TikTok, she says, "I don't want children and I'm totally okay with that." She said she loves children, she's a great aunt, but it was never her dream. Matt Geiger's heading on tour in Australia and North America. Kicking off in August, the Aussie dates hit Rockhampton, Mackay, Townsville, Caboolture, Ballarat, Newcastle and Sunshine Coast. I'm Katie and that's your latest country music news.

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1: 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The Wolf Brothers are here, Nick and Tom. 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
7: Tyler Hubbard all but confirms that Florida Georgia Line are getting back together. The rumours have been flying and the duo have been teasing, but now they've come out and said that they're probably going to put some shows together next year. Garth Brooks is calling for scalping to become illegal. He said he doesn't know why it is legal and the problems of today's sickening procedures would be gone if we outlawed it. I'm Katie and that's your latest country music news.

I was thinking about it while I was on my way after clocking out, cashing my paycheck. What comes next for all us regular guys? You know, life is tough with lots of decisions, questions without answers, the answers ain't been given.

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3: 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And this next song I've chosen because I saw him play at Nissan Stadium during CMA Fest. Incredibly inspiring, incredibly great band. He's the man of the hour. This is Zach Top, I Never Lie.
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4: There's a brand new festival coming to Australia and you don't want to miss it. 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Riley Green said his song POS Like Me is not aimed at Megan Maroney. Riley posted an acoustic video of the song and fans were convinced it was a direct response to Megan releasing her album the same day. He said he just felt like playing the song and it had nothing to do with her. I'm Katie and that's your latest country music news. We'll be right back.

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2: 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Carly Pearce has revealed that she doesn't want kids. When asked about her family plans on TikTok, she says, "I don't want children and I'm totally okay with that." She said she loves children, she's a great aunt, but it was never her dream. Matt Geiger's heading on tour in Australia and North America. 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I'm Katie and that's your latest country music news.

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3: 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Headlined by Casey Musgraves and Kane Brown, the Long Haul Festival is hitting the road in January, going to Melbourne, Sydney and Brisbane. Riley Green said his song POS Like Me is not aimed at Megan Maroney. Riley posted an acoustic video of the song and fans were convinced it was a direct response to Megan releasing her album the same day. He said he just felt like playing the song and it had nothing to do with her. I'm Katie and that's your latest country music news.

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0: 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Tyler Hubbard all but confirms that Florida Georgia Line are getting back together. The rumours have been flying and the duo have been teasing, but now they've come out and said that they're probably going to put some shows together next year. Garth Brooks is calling for scalping to become illegal. He said he doesn't know why it is legal and the problems of today's ticketing procedures would be gone if we outlawed it. I'm Katie and that's your latest country music news.

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Cole, George and Tammy, Loretta, Merle, Willie Nelson, and John Cash. How about old Jimmy Buffett? 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That sun's shining. George Strait, old friend. Can't forget Hank Jr. and all his rowdy friends. 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
6: Kylie Pierce has revealed that she doesn't want kids. When asked about her family plans on TikTok, she says, "I don't want children and I'm totally okay with that." She said she loves children, she's a great aunt, but it was never her dream. Matt Geiger's heading on tour in Australia and North America. Kicking off in August, the Aussie dates hit Rockhampton, Mackay, Townsville, Caboolture, Ballarat, Newcastle and Sunshine Coast. I'm Katie and that's your latest country music news.

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3: There's a brand new festival coming to Australia and you don't want to miss it. Headlined by Casey Musgraves and Kane Brown, the Long Haul Festival is hitting the road in January, going to Melbourne, Sydney and Brisbane. Riley Green said his song POS Like Me is not aimed at Megan Maroney. Riley posted an acoustic video of the song and fans were convinced it was a direct response to Megan releasing her album the same day. He said he just felt like playing the song and it had nothing to do with her. I'm Katie and that's your latest country music news. We'll be right back.

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5: Tyler Hubbard all but confirms that Florida Georgia Line are getting back together. The rumours have been flying and the duo have been teasing, but now they've come out and said that they're probably going to put some shows together next year. Garth Brooks is calling for scalping to become illegal. He said he doesn't know why it is legal and the problems of today's ticketing procedures would be gone if we outlawed it. I'm Katie and that's your latest country music news.

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I was thinking about it while I was on my way after clocking out, cashing my paycheck. What comes next for all us regular guys? You know, life is tough with lots of decisions, questions without answers. The answers ain't been given, but I got a question that's gonna get answered in here.

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1: G'day there, it's Steve this morning. Let's get stuck straight into your Thursday. Our artist in focus this week is Brad Cox. Stay tuned to hear more from Brad throughout today and tomorrow. Right now, his brand new song, this is What Are The Odds? iHeart Country Australia, your home for new country. What are the

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Home for New Country, Thursday morning, sounding like this. G'day, it's Steve here. I love Jason Aldean's older stuff, Dirt Road Anthem, Crazy Town, but is it just me or is new stuff getting better and better? Such a good song, Don't Tell On Me. Another good song right now, and a few ideas if you've got a ticket in Powerball tonight. Chris Jansen's, that'd buy me a boat and a truck to pull it and a Yeti full of silver bullets. Let's daydream for a couple of minutes and then get to drinking with Zach John King, iHeart Country Australia. All right.

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0: On iHeart Country Australia, your home for new country. Have you checked out Kojo's new album yet? My favourite off it is Horseback. That one's Shoot the Bull with Luke Combs. I love the possum reference. That's George Jones, in case you're wondering. The album's called Banks of the Trinity. Brand new for Morgan Wallen coming up. We had the worldwide premiere of this song last Friday right here on iHeart Country Australia. We're going to hear Been By Now straight after Melanie Dyer. This is a song for that.
1: She

0: iHeart Country Australia, your home for new country. Thursday morning sounding like this. Thanks for jumping into it with us. Lauren Elena and Chase Matthew, All My Exes. Morgan Wallen's knew he been by now. Before that, I was listening to an interview with Lauren Elena the other day on iHeart Country in the US. And well, she's a new mum and absolutely loving everything that comes with motherhood, and says she actually can't imagine life without her baby girl. She can't remember what she was doing before her baby came along. Changes everything. Did you hear about CMC Rocks 2027? The dates dropped the other day, and to celebrate, we are, of course, giving away tickets. Not just tickets to CMC Rocks. This is an entire weekend pass, three-day double VIP ticket. 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CMC Rocks Queensland returning to Willowbank to celebrate its 20th year. It's one to be at. Again, the 17th to the 21st of March. Ella Langley's up next.
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Right around Australia, it's iHeart Country Australia. G'day, Steve here. Your morning music must is coming up from 9 Eastern, just over 2 hours from now. We turn the mics off, go chat free to ease you into your work day Thursday. That was brand new for Corey Kent, called Cigarette Burns. Dustin Lynch here now with Jelly Roll. Zac Brown Band, straight after.

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4: G'day Steve this morning. Loves me some Eric Church and I really do love this song. He's got a way with lyrics, hasn't he? Stick that in your country song to get our second hour together for Thursday underway. Megan Moroney and Hardy are up soon. iHeart Country Australia, your home for new country.
5: Take me on up to Detroit City. Jails are full, the factory's empty. Mama's crying, young boy's dying. Under that red, white, and blue steel flame. Drop me off in Baltimore, where every other winner's got a plywood board. Where dreams become drugs and guns. They only

iHeart Country Australia, your home for new country, Hardy and Rednecker, Megan Maroney and Medicine. Got a long haul artist for you right now. Brand new, in fact, for Casey Musgraves. And we'll go into detail in a few minutes' time on how you could be at the brand new Long Haul Festival at a showground near you on us. We'll do that soon. This is Mexico Honey, Casey Musgraves, iHeart Country Australia.

He's been in hospital, Whale and Wyatt. He reckons he nearly died. But it's a very dangerous affliction. He got sepsis. Now, I Googled sepsis, and it is really not good. A life-threatening condition caused by the body's extreme response to an infection. Treatment for sepsis requires immediate hospitalisation, where patients receive IV antibiotics and may need to go into the intensive care unit. So, yeah, it really was a big deal. And he reckons a grown man looked at his butt. So, yeah, there's that. He's a funny guy. If you follow him on his socials, you'll know that he's a funny fella. Whale and White. We played Wishbone. He is back on stage, back on the road, and back in Australia in a few months' time. Groundwater is back for 2026. Broadbeach on the Gold Coast in October. Kaylee Bell, a part of that amazing lineup. Here's her new one. This is Me For Me on iHeart Country Australia.

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0: Australia, your home for new country. Luke Bryan and Country Girl, Shake It For Me. 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

iHeart Country Australia, your home for new country. Something that the Americans pioneered and are very good at, a parking lot party, or what they call a tailgate party. They party before the game, they party during the game, and then they party after the game. If you've never been to one, check out a tailgate party if you're ever on holidays in the States. Just go to the local high school football game or college football game and you'll get a tailgate party. And this fella's music is often played at those tailgate parties. It's Ain't Going Down Till the Sun Comes Up, Garth Brooks. Don't forget your morning music muster in just over an hour's time. We turn off the mics and go chat free to get you into your workday Thursday.

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11: 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G'day, it's Steve here. Let's keep it moving. A couple of duets on the way, including your favourite song from our latest music survey is coming up, and we'll kick off our third hour together for Thursday with Drake Milligan. This is Old Flames, Old Whiskey. iHeart Country Australia, your home for new country. 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
3: Stand on the bar, stomp your feet, start clapping. Got a real good feeling, something bad about it.

There it is, your favourite song from our latest new music survey, Ella Langley and Morgan Wallen. It's popping off right around the world, that one, I Can't Love You Anymore. Miranda Lambert, Carrie Underwood before that with Something Bad. G'day, Steve here. Got something good for you coming up from 9. That's Eastern Time. We turn the mics off. Just back-to-back country music all the way to lunchtime to get you in to your workday Thursday. Here's a newie for you to wrap your ears around. Kacey Barnes' new album dropping in just a matter of days. This is She Does, iHeart Country Australia.

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Country Australia, your home for new country. Is there such a thing as Thursday-itis? I think I've caught it. Just want the weekend to be here. We've got three down, two to go till the weekend. And this is Shane Proffitt with two down. Got Jelly Roll shortly and Dash's breakthrough track on the way.

0: South Country Australia, your home for New Country Dasher. Breakthrough track, actually, Austin, Jelly Roll with Hands Up. I'd really love to visit Austin. Looks like a beautiful place. In fact, I love Texas. San Antonio looks like a really nice city as well. Dallas, I'd like to go to Dallas and go to the Gas Monkey Garage place and the diner. If you don't know what that is, it's just a TV show for car guys. G'day, Steve here, Thursday morning. There's a song that's blown up, and I mentioned yesterday, when I first heard it, I was like, yeah, that's all right. It's absolutely gone off right around the world, and it's one of those really hard-to-do crossover tracks where it's getting played now on just mainstream radio. I even heard it the other day playing in the background of a forward cell. I think it was Sunrise. So you know something's gone mainstream when they're using it. It's Stella Lefty, it's Boston, and it's next.
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4: 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And this next song I've chosen because I saw him play at Nissan Stadium during CMA Fest. Incredibly inspiring, incredibly great band. He's the man of the hour. This is Zach Top, I Never Lie.
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Country Australia, your home for new country, Bailey Zimmerman, Chevy Silverado. He'll be here in October, not only for his own sideshows, but also for Strumming Bird, which he is co-headlining with this guy. He's Post Malone and Blake Shelton. This is Pour Me a Drink. I might go and do just that. I'm out of here. Your Morning Music Master is coming up next. Have a fantastic Thursday. I'll catch you tomorrow.

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7: Carly Pearce has revealed that she doesn't want kids. When asked about her family plans on TikTok, she says, "I don't want children, and I'm totally okay with that." She said she loves children, she's a great aunt, but it was never her dream. Matt Geiger's heading on tour in Australia and North America. Kicking off in August, the Aussie dates hit Rockhampton, Mackay, Townsville, Caboolture, Ballarat, Newcastle, and Sunshine Coast. I'm Katie, and that's your latest country music news.
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Amy, Sophie and Kate, identical triplets and the sisters behind Outspoken, the podcast. Our mum had her hands full raising us and now it's our turn because, yep, all three of us are new mums too. But just because we look alike doesn't mean we see everything the same way. That's why we've started the podcast, The Mums Group. We cover it all, the cravings, the fails, the first trimester secrets, even those TMI moments.